Hello, everybody. It's me, Connie Francis. You just heard The X. Listen to The Painters from their album Turn from 2004. And for that, Freddie Boom Boom Cannon, the late great pride of Revere, Massachusetts, with Transistor Sister, the theme song of this show, Transistor Sister. With me, call me Francis. Welcome to Saturday night. Thanks to Jolly for an amazing show. That was so nostalgic. I felt like I was really listening to college radio in the 90s. All it needed was a plug for Peer Platters. And the shows that are happening at... Actually, I don't even know. I'm not from New Jersey, so I don't know the New Jersey versions, except for the New York adjacent New Jersey things. Like, what shows are happening at Maxwell's this weekend? And these records were brought to you by Rubble Rubble and Peer Platters. I do know that it is stuff of WPRB legend. DJs would travel up to Peer Platters, all the way up to the top of New Jersey, to get records from New Zealand. Anyway, that was a lovely show. I enjoyed it a lot. It's like a sound. Like, it wasn't even stuff that I listened to that much directly in the 90s, besides the like twee stuff like Tallulah Gosh and Heavenly. But it was there. It was ambient. I was listening to it. I was hearing it. And it had such a distinctive sound, that kind of Simple Machine, Starla Records kind of thing. Anyway, good job.

0: So my plan tonight was to start off with a couple of songs for my three-year-old nephew, but they played too hard today and passed out at about 6 p.m., I think, on the floor next to the cat. So we'll do that another week. I was just going to play their favorite song, which, spoiler alert, is Hetty's Head by Kleenex. I don't know how they heard that song, but my phone just started answering me when I was talking on the mic. Oh my God. Anyway. Yes. So anyway, my nephew Tove loves to sing along to the EE parts in Hetty's Head. And also we'll just sing kind of like their own version of it that they made up, that it goes Hetty's Head, so, so sad. But we'll have to wait till another week for that because Tove is unconscious. So we're just going to do a little salute to the kids from the band Wat Tyler. Featuring Sean Forbes, aka Fat Bob from Heartskin, probably best known as. Just like kind of a joke narco band from the 90s. So anyway, this is a cover. And you'll see the WPRB.
1: One, two, three, four.

be divided. With the kids are united, they'll never be divided. With the kids are united.

That was Wild West from Australia with Bottle, recorded in the early 80s. I'm not sure what it originally appeared on, but it is on a collection called Scratch Another Day that came out in 2009. And before that, the United States of America with Do You Follow Me from their self-titled album from 1968. I'm not sure if that's... I think that's on the original album. There's also like bonus tracks and things. Very cool band. And before that, new music from Eraser. I wonder if I'm the first person to play that on WPRB. Probably not. We're too cool for that. Right on it. Eraser has a new album, their second, well, I think their first full length. I don't know what a full length is anymore. Like, the new Consensus Madness album is 18 minutes long. So was the first Eraser record an EP or was it an LP? It was on 45? I don't know. But anyway, it's their second record and it's coming out soon on Silt Breeze Records. It's called Operator. And that was the first song they've released from it, Crimby. And they're from Philly. And the first song was Watt Tyler with Guests singing If the Kids Are United, from their split 7-inch with Jay Church from 1994. I'm Kwame Francis. WPRB wants you to know about Raices, Texas. Texas's largest immigrant legal service provider. 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Immigration and Custom Enforcement, or ICE, has been emboldened to enter our homes, churches, schools, and workplaces to detain our neighbors. 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This has been a public service announcement from WPRB Princeton, community supported independent radio. All right, more new music. This is new from Sistema de Entretenimiento, which I meant to look up what that means, but I didn't get it done before it went on the air. Let's find out now. It means entertainment system. Oh, and I'm seeing this EP referred to as self-titled or as arcade punk, and I'm not sure which is the correct title, but it's their new one. They have a few different records, at least one of which is also self-titled, but this one's brand new. It's out on Prison Records. It came out just at the end of July. They're from Spain, and this is a song called Equipo de Demolición.

You just heard from Tyrannosaurus Rex. Obviously, later became T-Rex. That was Scenes of Dynasty from Prophets, Seers, and Sages, the Angels of the Ages from 1968. And kind of before, in the more folky period of Mark Bolan's thing. And before that was Stolen Power. All I know about them is they're from the UK. And they put out one 7-inch in 1981. That song is called Little Way Lies. And the 7-inch is called The Wheels Still Turning. Before that, A Culture of Killing from Italy. They're involved in a pretty cool collective called Sentiero Futuro Autoproduzione. And that is that song's called Children. It's from their album Dissipation of Clouds, The Barrier from 2023. Before that, from Japan, Aunt Sally with Essay from their LP from 1979 on Vanity Records, reissued a couple of years ago on Mesh Key Records out of New York. Really great label. Reissues a lot of cool old Japanese punk and post-punk. Kind of on the softer side of Japanese punk. Speaking of which, we're going to hear some Japanese hardcore later. So get ready for that here on Transistor Sister with me, myself, Kami Francis and I. And the first song was Sistema de Entretenimiento with Equipo de Demolición. Demolición. I don't know how to say it in Spanish. I said it in French. I'm sorry. But yeah, it means Demolition Team. And it's from their new EP on Prison Records, which is either self-titled or called Arcade Punk. Alrighty. So next, we've got a bunch of cool music. I'm going to play cool music. I was thinking tonight I would play cool music for you, as opposed to like what I usually do, which is play uncool music for other people. But we're gonna jump around in time and genre a little bit and play something from the spectacular, the lovely, the gone too soon Kirsty MacColl. It's just a song that I can't remember why I think I just randomly listened to this record the last couple of weeks, and the song jumped out at me, so I decided to play it. Oh, I forgot to give an important update, which is I mentioned earlier wondering whether I was the first person to play the new Eraser track on WPRB, and that is something that I can check. And while I was playing that last set, I checked. And the person, if I was to guess one person who would beat me to it, my first guess would be Dana Kay. And it was, in fact, Dana Kay. And not only that, it was Dana Kay filling in for me last week. So that's all. I just wanted to make sure everyone knew. I cede to you, Dana Kay. This is Kirsty MacColl.

All right, hello. It's me calling Francis. How you doing? You just heard the band El Buterol from Atlanta, Georgia. I kind of feel like I love bands. I'm glad bands continue to exist and form. But I feel like we're running out of band names. And I feel like to name your band after asthma medicine, it's like we've reached a point where it's not even like an edgy medicine anymore. But it's good. That was their demo. That was from their demo. That sounds real good. They sound real good. I'm glad they exist. I'm glad they came up with a name that probably no other band has used. And that's available on Bandcamp. Albuterolatl.bandcamp.com. At least as long as they don't get... Well, they can't get sued for using a drug name. It's like the generic drug name. So go them. Anyway, before that, speaking of getting sued, Poison from Japan. For some reason, they changed their name to Poison Arts after a couple of years. They formed in 1985. And then, yeah, they changed their name to Poison Arts, featuring people from every other Japanese hardcore band, like Bastard and Dutsai, a million other bands. That song was called She Is Marion, and that was from their album Kick Rock from 1988. It's a very formative band. I think not talked about a lot, but they had a lot of influence on the real more rock and rolly side of like the Burning Spirits Japanese hardcore thing. Anyway, before that was Brigati Miloshi with Azibi from the album Si Sajie Yes Nixi Ni Jedi from 1990. It's in Polish and it means there is silence, nothing is happening. And yeah, compilation from 1990. And before that, new music from Necra. I believe they are from London. And that was All We Got Is You from their self-titled record coming out soon on La Vida Es Un Discos. And we had Dix with Lifetime Problems from their Hate the Police 7-inch from 1980. And the first song was Kirsty McCall with Hard to Believe from her great album Desperate Character from 1981. Alrighty, so next, if you noticed that it took me a little while to get on mic, it's because I was trying to remember all the information about this Unrest record that just came out. I don't know if it's a record, it might just be digital. It's on the Team Beat digital, whatever, Bandcamp thing. And they have just put out two releases of songs, live songs from their Lollapalooza sets from July 1993 in Stanhope, New Jersey at Waterloo Village. And pretty good sounding live sets that are cobbled together from a soundboard recording. They don't even know who recorded it, but they somehow got a soundboard recording, and then there's a video of it, and they cobbled together these two things into a decent sounding recording that only has a bit of Front 242 playing in the background because they were playing the second stage simultaneously with Front 242. And I went to Lollapalooza this year, but I didn't see Unrest, unfortunately. Anyway, here it is. Listen to it.

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gonna be on an album called Perfect Teeth that's out in August. And somewhere our friend is selling t-shirts. I think maybe over there. And I think we have a few singles left. And here's an old song.

Right. We just heard from Opéra de Nuit with Amour Noir, Black Love. Opéra de Nuit is a French cold wave band from the 80s, and Dark Entries, I think, is just about to release a collection of all of their recordings. I think it's just a single LP, a gatefold. They're French, if you could not have guessed, and really cool cold wave. And before that, we had the Lemon Pipers with Wine and Violet on their album Jungle Marmalade, which had best known for Green Tambourine. That's the song that's kind of made it through into the oldies canon. But Jungle Marmalade has Jelly Jungle as well as Rice is Nice, both great songs. And Lemon Pipers had that thing going on that a lot of bands on the Buddha label did, where they had these real super bubblegummy hit songs, and then they had like other songs that were kind of filler, but basically they could do what they wanted on them, and they tended to get weirder and more interesting. Sometimes they weren't even the same band, but I think in the case of Lemon Pipers it was. And the Lemon Pipers actually morphed as trends changed into Ram Jam, who had a monstrously huge hit with a cover of Lead Belly's Black Betty. So there you go. Your little bit of bubblegum history for the day. And before Lemon Pipers, we had Yaya Coral with God's Buzzsaw. And originally from the early 80s, but compiled on a great collection from Chapter Music called Can't Stop It, Australian post-punk 1979-84. And before that, we had Andy Arroganti with Longaville from a cassette compilation from 1982 called Die Wiese Weltmeister, which means this. I love German. That means the runner-up in the world competition. Of course, there's one word that means that in German. And the first song, Live in New Jersey, Unrest, doing So Sick, before it even had come out on a record in 1993 at Lollapalooza, playing the second stage. I do remember the whole second stage of Lollapalooza was populated with teen beat bands at that time. I think I was just on the verge of discovering teen beat records when I went to Lollapalooza, so I'm afraid I didn't go and watch the second stage. I'm not sure if Unrest played. I saw it in Rhode Island in 1993. It's the only Lollapalooza I went to. But I saw a bunch of bands that I didn't really care about and that are very impressive to people now, like 33 years later. I saw Rage Against Machine. I saw Alice in Chains. Actually happened this, not to drop names, but I used to live in Western Massachusetts, and if you live in Western Massachusetts, like, you see people from Dinosaur Jr. around. Like, that's just a fact. Lou Barlow wasn't living there at the time, although he now is, but you would see Jay Maskus riding his bike around, and Murph was like everywhere, and Murph would be hanging around, and you would talk to him. And one time I was talking to Murph about Babes in Toyland, and I mentioned that in 1993, when I was 15, I really liked Babes. I really wanted to see Babes in Toyland. And they were on Lollapalooza, and then they mysteriously dropped off right before I went to Lollapalooza. And I think they had gotten kicked off for bad behavior or something. And I said, I went, but there wasn't really any other bands I wanted to see. I was kind of into Arrested Development. I was psyched about that. But he said, Dinosaur Jr. played Lollapalooza in 1993. And I was like, yeah. Confession, I don't like Dinosaur Jr. And he said, yeah, girls don't like us. Anyway, that's my Dinosaur Jr. story.
besides seeing Jay Maskus looking like some kind of wizard riding around on his bike in like a purple helmet and long flowing hair. That's all my Dinosaur Jr. stories. Anyway, here's some new music from Hungary. I'm Connie Francis. This is WPRB Princeton. Transistor Sister.

That was the Mighty Caesars featuring the inimitable Billy Childish, A Strange World, Strange Words from Shirley, They Were the Sons of God from 1990. When I first started getting into punk, I read a lot of Maximum Rock and Roll. I went to the local head shop and got it. It had an amazing distribution. If you're not familiar, it was a pretty fat newsprint monthly zine that came out that ended up kind of being the definitive guide to punk for a lot of far-flung punks who lived in smaller areas or even in big cities, often accused of gatekeeping, often accused of whatever, political correctness or whatever. But I remember every month there was like at least a couple of Billy Childish things being reviewed, and everyone would mark on it like, oh god, Billy Childish put out something else, jeez, ah, something else. And that was my kind of idea of like, there's too much Billy Childish. And I also, one time I went to a record store and I found a Milkshakes record and I thought it was a legitimate like 60s garage record. I was like, oh, what is this? It's so cool. And then I felt kind of cheated when I looked at the back and it said Billy Childish. But I eventually have come to realize that there's not too much Billy Childish. There could never be enough Billy Childish. So thank God for Billy Childish. Before that, we had this mystery tape someone on the internet dug up. It's a band called Tenk Rick Snatch. TenkRicksnach. And it's there's a cassette. It has like no information. Someone thankfully has digitized it and immortalized it. It's self-titled. And there's no other information. It's probably from the 80s. People have made guesses based on the style and the accent that it's probably Austrian. But that's all we got. Maybe someone will dig up Tenk Rick Snatch someday. But for now, we have this tape. That song was called The Ballad of the Two Faded Flowers at the School on the Hill. It's great. Anyway, before that, Animal Slaves with Eye of the Hurricane. I think, I'm going from memory here, I think they're from Vancouver. And that was from their LP, Dog Eat Dog, from 1984. And the first song was Zavar with Horpadash from their new record, Mifela Holnap, Mifela Yova, something like that. Anyway, it means what kind of tomorrow? What kind of future? There's a lot of bands called Zavar. It's Hungarian, by the way. That it means confusion. And Horpadash means dent. Anyway, new music from Hungary on the great Shagan Kazatak label. Alright, this is new too. It's not new. It's old. It's new. It's both. This is Gloria Mundi. Very early. It's like one of those kind of post-punk records that existed simultaneously with the very first wave of punk. Like, they were around from like 76 to 78 or 79. But they weren't punk. They were more like, yeah, post-punk or new wave or kind of goth. But yet they were around at the exact same time as all the original first wave punk bands. There's a lot of waves just crashing down upon each other in the late 70s there. Anyway, the band's called Gloria Mundi, and their album I Individual from 1978 has just been reissued on Antenna Records, and this is what it sounds like.

0: Here, there was no side from Tokyo, Japan, with a song of Ordinary Madness. It's on a collection called Comp 95 to 98. I can't figure out what it's on originally. I think possibly also a compilation, like a various artists' release. And before that, we have Aura Circalo, which is later known as just Aurora and around for a really long time. That was Milyen Boldogita Nip. More Hungarian music. That was from their demo for 1984. And for that, from the UK, Gertrude, also a long-standing, fairly prolific and interesting band. That was Shades of Green from Dirty Windows from 1998. From Australia, a sadly short-lived band, Display Homes. They just put out the one record. And that was Proofread, or maybe Proofread, from their LP What If You're Right and They're Wrong from 2023. And the first song was Gloria Mundi with You Talk from their album I Individual from 1978. Just recently reissued on Antenna Records. And WPRB wants you to know about Flemington DIY. Flemington DIY is a volunteer-run, nonprofit community art space for all ages, located in Flemington, New Jersey. 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
1: When your life comes to an end, you know what you have done. You know who you have hurt. When the tears of another's pain fills you with no remorse, the faces of your victims will become the faces of your nightmares in hell. The only savior you will know is W.

0: That was Guilty Racers, some old French punk, I Don't Want to Be a Rich, and that is from a complete recordings collection. All their recordings are from 1978, and that, it's not from 1978. Why does it keep doing that? It just came out on Born Bad Records, which is in France. I noticed that they have it at Forced Exposure. And they were like, they were kind of naughty boys, I'll say that. And before that was Naked Lights from Oakland with Blue Ink from their On Nature record. I forgot, it was like, it was an LP from 2016. And before that, Adrenochrome from LA. That was Fool's Paradise from their self-titled EP from 2018 on Near Dark Records. And the song for that was the band Weed Rat from so-called Albuquerque, New Mexico. That song was called Workers, and it was on their new record called American Liberation from 2026. They're a band made up of indigenous people, and they're really cool. And that was their first record in 10 years. So it's cool to see Weed Rat back at it. And before that, a band that I think is not back at it, I think, as far as I know, they broke up. It's the band Blemish from Montreal. And that was a song called Ghost Song from their self-titled LP on Not For The Weak from 2022. Before that, AA, some very sad Belgians, some sad kind of angry Belgians. That song is called The Shot from their Essential Entertainment EP from 1981. I think I might be the only person playing AA on the radio anymore, or maybe ever. And before that, well, so many bands, Parliament Ruins from the UK. That song is called Did You Drink Her Milk? From their self-released EP, which I cannot say the name of on the radio. And before that, Segundos Auxilios from Mexico with Ya No Sirvo Para Hacer Yo. And that is from their new album, which is called, let's see, it's like 8 words in a row and they're in Spanish. I mean, not 8, like 20. Magneto con asación cerebral de chipserone sportamento de subtexta del conde de la publicidad automotriz, which just came out. I don't know what label it's on, but I think you can just Google that and you'll find it. All right. Anyway, this next song, I've been like, had this in my box, my little box of songs, my basket of songs. I walk to the barge every day, every week from Philadelphia, carrying a little basket with a red checkered cloth on top, and it's full of songs. And this one has been in my basket for months, and I just never, it's like kind of long, it's kind of a little out of character for what I usually play, and I just have never gotten to it. So I'm going to play it today. It's this band called Quality Used Cars from Australia.
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Pass a truck full of pigs and I think about dying. The bosses keep bossing and the work keeps piling. A woman passes and she's reassuring. She says, Powerball tonight, 100 million.

You mate, not you. Not that you'd know it from the money it earns me, nah. Not that you'd know it from the jobs I'm working, but I think I know it, and I think that's fine. 200 more kilos of premium sushi rice.

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As far as I know it, they don't check song lyrics. Sold my first guitar, $50, took off the Green Day stickers. Boy, it sucked. Sold a bunch of records I don't play anymore. And Justice for All and Jets Get Born. Sam sent me through all our streaming earnings. So I'm applying for grants, but it just ain't working. Not as bad as a sharp stick to the eye. That's independent albums in 2025. So we'll put this one out and around we'll go. Like a Powerball number, like a dog on show. Like a neurosurgeon to a big slip disc. Like Richo Passion, post goal just missed. Like a stallion, a Camry, like a fire raging. Like Ryan, a history, like my eyes to a vape. Like a phone recording, cause he can't leave the home. Like me to you, when I'm all alone. But hey, I got my band and I love them dearly. And we'll play a few shows, feel all the feelings. If we're lucky this time, we might even get to Brisbane. Powerball tonight, 100 million.

All right, we just heard from Tini Pa from Finland with Kissinä Hot from their new album Uusi Vuosi. Just came out. And before that was End Station Senslucht with Millionaire. That was from the Blank Destruction cassette compilation from 1986. It's the only thing that they ever did was their song on that. And it's a French compilation, but I'm guessing this band, I mean, their name's in German, the song title's in German. I'm guessing they're German or Austrian. And one of the best label names of all time, Organic Tapes Diffusion, 1986. Before that, from Philly, Sadistic Exploits with Freedom from their Anarchy for Freedom single from 1982 on Freedom Records. Freedom, freedom, freedom, freedom. I'm pretty sure I'm the only person that's ever played that band on the radio in the last, I don't know, 40 years. Definitely been entering their record into our playlist system here at WPRB. And for that, the Dish Rags from Vancouver with Beware of Dog from their 4 collection. Supreme Echo has been releasing their discography gradually, and that is one of them. I think maybe the most recent one they did. And the first song from Australia, Quality Used Cars with Powerball from their album 100 Million on Spoilsport Records from last year. Here's some new music from Toronto. This is Maldita. We're almost the end. Stay with me.

All right, that was AKA. Yet another band from Vancouver. It was like the third one tonight. I don't know why. Vancouver, I've just been playing a lot of bands from Vancouver lately. I mean, it is like an extremely punk city. Maybe next week I'll play No Means No. The week after that, I'll be away again, going to Skullfest. But anyway, before that, Palazzo di Danza would play that song for me. I'm not sure the provenance of that song, but it is on the new Dark Entries synth wave compilation, Endangered Species Volume 2. It's all old, obscure synth wave that Josh from Dark Entries has dug up from the vaults. And before that, we had new music from Toronto. That was Maldita with Egoismo from their new album. Or it's not that new, but it just got reissued on Dirty Slap in France. And it's called Un Mundo en Demencia. And I missed... It's pronounced all French again. But anyway, it's... I missed it when it first came out, and I'm glad that it got reissued because it's awesome and now I know about it. Anyway, now you know about it too. Thank you for listening. Please oppose fascism wherever you find it, and you're increasingly likely to find it near you. And stay tuned for Veer, and I will be back next week. WPRB Princeton. Good night.

Hello, everybody. It is I, Via Necroma. I am back in the realm of the living. I was previously journeying through the land of the undead, otherwise known as Connecticut. And that is why I was not here last week. I was there for a wedding with my lovely missus, and it was very beautiful. Not to slander any other DJs, though, but there was a man at that party who was the DJ for said wedding. And oh my goodness. I will give you one statement that was uttered from my interaction with this DJ. I saw he had CDJs, some older ones that you actually put CDs into and DJ with, in his case, right? I was like, oh, those are cool. He's like, yeah, I don't really use them anymore. What? Fast forward, end of the party. Terrible. Absolutely terrible. was wrapping up whatever. And I'm like, maybe I'll ask if I could buy them off of him. And I'm asking. He's like, I don't know if I could part ways with them yet. I was like, okay. He said, yeah, I kind of just keep them to fill the case. What? Anywho, we will not be filling the case tonight. I will be filling the mental case with some absolute bangers tonight. Some music I found while I was out in Connecticut. Some music I found over the last week and last month. I've been contemplating what this show is going to be. And I still don't have a congruent vibe, but it's mostly going to be, you know, the favorites. Some jungle, some techno, some gabber. Best believe y'all are going to get moving tonight. Because I'm your host, Veer Necroma, and you are all listening to Veer's Vivacious Variety on this lovely, lovely Saturday evening on August 8th. 2026 at 11:11, make a wish, PM. In the chat, real quick, before I start tonight's program, pick a number, one or two. This will decide your fate.

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The chat has decided to... 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

Coming up is a PFM in Peche unreleased remix from LTJ Buckham. I'm your host, Veer Nekroma, and I will catch you all on the B-side of tonight's show. Ta-ta.

pulse check, everybody. 1, 2, 1, 2. Had to stop in real quick before we truly raise the tempo. The time is 11:42. That last track we just heard was No, K-N-O-W, by Technical Itch, off of Ascension 1 through 5. Before that was Terror Dome by Dylan and B-Key, off of a single, Studley / Terror Dome from 2001. Before that was Coastal Vision, a Nebula remix from Equinox. Well, Equinox's Coastal Vision remixed by Nebula, I should say. Before that was a rip from Kiss FM's broadcast back in the 90s. A PFM and Peche remix from LTJ. Buck 'em. And starting us off tonight was Mousy Magazine with some Beeps and Boops. Oh boy, are we gonna hear some Beeps and Boops. But before we get into that, WPRB wants you to know about Flemington DIY. Flemington DIY is a volunteer-run, nonprofit community art space for all ages located in Flemington, New Jersey. Since 2014, they've been hosting live punk and jazz concerts, film screenings, classes, workshops, art shows, and so much more. 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I will keep this mic break very short. I'm loving that all of you in the chat are having a good time with one another and with the tunes that are being emitted on the 103.3 megahertz frequency this evening.

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1: Hi, it's me. 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Pick up.

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You're in bandit country now, boy, and no one even know you were fucking here. Dora!

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There's a very long what I just played behind me, so check the chat if you want to do that. 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

0: Why is it so difficult for so many people to listen? Why do they start talking when there's something to hear? Do they have their ears not on the sides of their heads, but situated inside their mouths, so that when they hear something, their first impulse is to start talking? The situation should be more normal, don't you think? Why don't they keep their mouths shut and their ears open? Are they stupid?
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his Porsche 928, heading for the highest heights, for the climax of the night. 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
1: What, Guppy?
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1: On what?
0: On your 750.
1: Where?
0: Anywhere.
1: Now?
0: Yes.
2: There are two girls making time and distance on two wheels way out west. Sisterhood and Guppy take off from the Mission District in San Francisco and head to the orange dirt desert in Arizona. They go off-road. Off go their clothes. Two girls, two wheels, two pairs of boots, going off. The sun heats their skin up, the wind cools it down. Sisterhood's hog can go faster, can fly. Gravity and Guppy hold tight, and the bike bellies through the canyon, laying new tracks. They hit their spot, unsaddle, recline, supine. And Sis and Gup wait. The two wait on that feeling. You know, sublime. That's all. They close their eyes.
0: Sis.
1: Yeah.
0: How you feel?
1: Feeling good.
2: The spacecraft lands nearby. It's very little, the size of a sweet roll. The crescent unfolds. Several almond-shaped creatures with feathery propeller caps flip-flop through the air to the girls and hover over Guppy and Sisterhood's kneecaps.
0: Feel that, sis?
1: Yeah, feels good.
0: Yeah.
2: The visitors adjust their beanies and greet the naked earthlings with light ticklings. The girls both think the other girl is touching them in a style all new due to the inspiring sublime they got from the sun, the wind, the desert.
0: Wow.
1: Yeah.
2: Guppy and Sis smile and giggle and wiggle. The creatures return to their Danish, pleased that their first encounter with humankind was so delightful. Hours pass in the desert. Sisterhood and Guppy pull on their pants and jackets, watch the orange dirt and the red sky meet colors on the edge. And the girls head toward home.

under the charm of the Dionysian, not only is the union between man and man reaffirmed, but nature, which has become alienated, hostile, or subjugated, celebrates once more her reconciliation with her lost son, man. Freely, Earth proffers her gifts, and peacefully the beasts of prey of the rocks and desert approach. The chariot of Dionysus is covered with flowers and garlands. Panthers and tigers walk under its yoke. Transform Beethoven's Hymn to Joy into a painting. Let your imagination conceive the multitudes bowing to the dust, awestruck. Then you will approach the Dionysian. Now the slave is a free man. Now all the rigid, hostile barriers that necessity, caprice, or impudent convention have fixed between man and man are broken. Now, with the gospel of universal harmony, each one feels himself not only united, reconciled, and fused with his neighbor, but as one with him. As if the veil of Maya had been torn aside, and we're now merely fluttering in tatters before the mysterious primordial unity. In song and in dance, man expresses himself as a member of a higher community. He has forgotten how to walk and speak, and is on the way toward flying into the air, dancing. His very gestures express enchantment. Just as the animals now talk, and the earth yields milk and honey, supernatural sounds emanate from him too. He feels himself a god. He himself now walks about, enchanted, in ecstasy, like the gods he saw walking in his dreams. He is no longer an artist. He has become a work of art. In the paroxysms of intoxication, the artistic power of all nature reveals itself to the highest gratification of the primordial unity. The noblest clay, the most costly marble, man, is here kneaded and cut. And to the sound of the chisel strokes of the Dionysian world artist rings out the cry of the Eleusinian mysteries. Do you prostrate yourselves, minions? Do you sense your maker, world? Welcome to the Pleasure Drome.

0: Dr. Hanover, there must be some people out there who are saying, what the hell? Kids have been rebelling ever since Cain and Abel. What's so different about the punks?
1: The relentless negativity. I've seen children come off that dance floor with crushed ribs and bloody faces, like soldiers fighting some kind of insane war.
0: You're not really saying that music can kill, are you?
2: Yes, I am. I believe that the music I heard is a killer. It's a killer of hope. It's a killer of spirit. The music I heard said that life was cheap and that murder and suicide was okay.
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When the tears of another's pain fills you with no remorse, the faces of your victims will become the faces of your nightmares in hell. The only savior you will know is W.

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Now I'll do Ugly Little Victory.

You're still listening to Friendship from Philly on WPRB. St. Bonaventure, we're playing next. I wonder if I can do the thing they do. Well, I had had the material trip and I had made all the money, and so I just wanted to get out of there. I got on my bicycle and started riding, and I found myself in Princeton, New Jersey. 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What are you talking about? This is a thing. I'm interrupting a thing now that was a thing they do on the air. But John was playing it. You didn't hear that?

0: It's these hippies. This hippie lady has a monologue, and then they replace. They have this funny joke where they put Princeton in. John's got to be cracking up in there. I can't see him because I can't see his face.
1: He's absolutely smiling.
0: Oh, jeez.

0: Commissar,
1: President, Chairman,
0: Commissar,
1: Senator,
0: Chairman.
1: Bird Brain prepares Wonder Bread with refined white flour.

generals to kill a lot of restless Indians, encourage a favorable business climate. He began a war of terror against Israeli Jews. Sent Zionist planes to shoot Palestinian huts near Beirut. Bert Brain outlawed opiates on the world market. Bird Brain formed the black market in opium.

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You know, that's where all the smart kids go.

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My name is John Tobias. Total Tobias will be here today until 5 p.m. My normal slot is Thursdays, 12 to 3 p.m. I'm going to start off with some live music of a band is playing twice in Asbury Park on September 19th. This is the Philly band War on Drugs, a live version of their song, An Ocean in Between the Waves.

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My name is John Tobias. I'm subbing today for Tiss until 5 p.m. Usually my songs probably average 3 minutes per, with an occasional longer one, but I started today set off with three songs with some space, if you will. Not Mike Hunter space, but for Total Tobias kind of space. We just heard Dire Straits, Espresso Love,

and well, Patti Smith's Because the Night and the piano on there so much that he brought on Roy Bittan to play on that album. So that's who you heard playing piano there. We also heard Arcade Fire, their song Sprawl 2, Mountains Beyond Mountains off of their classic The Suburbs from 2010, and The War on Drugs, An Ocean in Between the Waves off their album Live Drugs from 2020. Again, they're playing two shows in Asbury Park on September 19th. That is, I believe, part of the See Here Now Festival. I don't do festivals personally. If you do, awesome for you. Lots of awesome bands playing on those, two nights at least, maybe three. I don't know. I think it's just two. But parking, bathroom, it's too much for me. Anyway, you don't need to know that. You just need to know what's going to be played next. Let's see. What do we have? Oh, these guys just played in town not too long ago, and they're still on the road. War on Drugs is a Philly band, by the way. I do have another Philly artist today who's not known for like long guitar jams, but they have one or two songs like that, and I'm playing one of those in this set. Little mystery who that will be. But right now, here's Twisted Teens, Hand Me a Cigarette.

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We just heard a British band called Feet, in all caps, their new single, Odessa. I'm not playing too many new songs today.

Planet, and they are Philly-related band. Then we heard Routine, Annie Truscott, and Jay Somm on their track Cady Road, spelled C-A-D-Y. And we started with Twisted Teens, Hand Me a Cigarette, off their brand new album, Florida Water Blues. My name is John Tobias. The show is Total Tobias, subbing today for Tis. I'm assuming we'll return next week. Let's hope. And I'll be on my normal slot on Thursdays from 12 to 3 p.m. In the meantime, last week, on last Thursday, I said you would be speaking French by the end of my show. Maybe I played 7 or so French-speaking bands. I got some I didn't get to. Here's one now. They're called, I'm not going to do accents. Kokana. And their song is Remenuchen, something to that effect. It's a pretty awesome song, better than my pronunciation of it.

Good evening, Roadburn. We are Slow Crush, and tonight we will play our debut album, Aurora, for you all in full, front to back.

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1: Hey, so let me tell you what we just heard on WPRB Princeton. That was The Chills going back to 1987 off their album Brave Words. The track, Look for the Good in Others and They'll See the Good in You. Slow Crush before that, a live version of their song Glow, which just recently came out. Valerie June with a brand new single, Smokestack. So it's her take on the traditional song. I like that a lot. She's playing Crown Hill Theater in November in New York City. I'm sorry, December 11th. Wow. Let me get my facts straight here. Veeps, or is it Veps? V-E-P-S. I'm going to go with Veps. Their song, Nice Guy, off their album, Churchy. Wow. Churchyard Street 8B. Having a tough one here today. It's not getting any better with this next one. Coca-Hana is the band. They're from France. And this song is, the song was Remenucha off their album Flamme Falchar. There you go. You can see and pronounce it on your own properly at WPRB.com. Go to the playlist and hit it. And then you're like, what was that dude saying? I barely speak English, let alone any other language. I'm not even going to say my name right now, but I will get back into the music. This next band, I don't know when the last time they released the single was, but this is the Olivia Tremor Control, a brand new one called Garden of Light.

Stamps. They put the EP out in early 2026 with a bunch of other cool covers as well. Parquet Courts before that, Borrowed Time off their album Light Up Gold. Going back to 2013, Surely Shirley, their song Lavender Blues from their EP Sailors and Clowns. It came out in 2024. I play that song kind of annually now. I think it's the third time I played it. And the Olivia Tremor Control before that song, Garden of Light, a new single from them or him. Also, I should mention that when I found the She Bangs the Drums cover, I found another Stone Roses cover that I will play for you sometime on Thursday between 12 and 3. Probably between 12 and 2 because I think my third hour, I'm going backwards. That one's kind of done. So it's probably going to go in the first 2 hours. I won't say which one it is. That's called a mystery. This show is Total Tobias. I'm subbing for Tis today. Happy to be here. Again, my normal slot is Thursdays, 12 to 3, throughout August. So stay tuned for that one. This next song is kind of like a history of rock and roll from the 1950s up until 1973 when the song came out from Joe Bryath. The song is called Rock of Ages.

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Tiss is out today and Total Tobias is in. They do mostly like video game theme music, which I don't have much of. I enjoy the show, but I cannot really match that. I would need like a couple years to prep for that, but it's always enjoyable. We just heard Interpol, a new single from them called Iron City off their upcoming album, This Mirror Weighs a Ton. The whole album has not yet come out, but they are currently starting their tour. But Sam Fogarino, their original drummer, is not on tour. He recorded and wrote and all that stuff, but he's got some back issues. Can't go out there. But they have, I just looked it up, Matt Barrick. You might know him from The Walkmen and The Rat. So that should get him some work. He's also toured with Sharon Van Etten and Matt Berninger and Fleet Foxes. He's like the Kenny Aronoff of his generation. So yeah, that was Interpol. Their new tour doesn't even come through the Philly market anyway, so maybe on another leg. We also heard Deirdre, the song Danse avec le vent, off the album Insert Heart Here, which came out in earlier 2026. Vundabar from England, their song Feels Like Forever, that came off of their album called Surgery and Pleasure. They are playing a free show in Philly on August 21st at the Spruce Street Harbor. My next band I'm going to play is also playing there on August 8th. I mean, we've been promoting a lot of those free shows there, so I would highly recommend checking them out. I mean, if you live in Philly, you want to see a free show. Looks like they're like on Fridays a lot of the time, or the weekends. There you go. And we started that set off with Joe Bryant, the song Rock of Ages off the 1973 self-titled album. Again, I'm John Tobias. The show is Total Tobias. My normal slot is Thursdays, 12 to 3 p.m. Glad to be subbing here today. And also the chat. I forgot to mention it in the beginning, and then it just slipped my mind. But the chat is now open for the final half hour of this show. If anybody wants to say hello, drop a positive message, feel free to do so. It's always happy, always keeps us happy to hear from our WPRB listeners who are well advanced in the knowledge of modern and non-modern music. They're just as obsessed as BDJs are. This next band, oh, I gotta tell a friend I know who likes these guys. If he doesn't know already, Iron Sheik is playing, this next band playing a free show at the Spruce Street Harbor Park on August 8th in Philly. Here they are covering

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Let me tell you what we just heard. We heard the band Oneida, Beat Me to the Punch, off their album Success from 2022.

And we also heard Antibalas. I think that's the first time I've actually played them. I know they're popular here. But I know why people are playing them so much. That song was called Solace off their album Hourglass from last year. Galaxy 500, their version of Ceremony off their On Fire album. So is that like I consider it a New Order cover more than a Joy Division one, but we get it. So one of my favorites covering one of my favorites right here at WPRB. And we also heard Iron Sheik, their cover of Depeche Mode's Enjoy the Silence. They are playing a free show at Spruce Street, Harbor Park on August 8th in Philly. Today is August 3rd, so it's 5 days from now. So there's a weekend activity for you. Yes. My name is John Tobias. The show is Total Tobias. Happy to be subbing for TISC today. The new music hour is up 10 minutes or so from now. I didn't want to play too many new things in the last half hour in case the next DJ has them lined up and be like, ah. So I wanted to avoid that. So, we got two more songs for you. I'll tell you what they are now. We're going to end with this band called Earthless. Their song is called Uluru Rock from their album From the Ages. It's long, so it's going to get cut. It's going to get like phased out as it jams, as it should. And it's a great song. But we're going to start off now with another French band called Barit, and their song is Partenka.

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Welcome to Sunday morning. I'm Dan Buskirk. 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
1: Does anybody really care what I think? 1, 2, 3, 4, rinky-dink. 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

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He made himself a man. About that, think. And God said, man, what do you think? And man said, I think better than you think. And God said, think now, pay later. Think. And man thought and thought, on his own, alone. Just think. Man thought, how can I think big as God? And man said, I think I can't, I think. And God said, you know, man, I'm still interested in what you think and how you think. And man said, can you help me think 10 feet tall? And God said, even higher. And man said, how high? And God said, high as me. What do you think?

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0: join her in allegiance or perish in defiance. But you'll go to her in the end.
1: 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Something from a wonderful record from a couple years back, Symbiont by Jake Blount and Molly O'Bobzwin. Molly O'Bobzwin kind of came into the scene as a jazz bassist, but has really stretched out and showed her multifaceted musical interests. And hi, you're here with Dan Buskirk on a Sunday morning. And I'm not a morning guy, but late last night I heard that they needed a fill-in for today, so I went to bed semi-early and got up and dragged myself here around 7 o'clock. I dug through a bunch of records and CDs and thought, morning music? Not morning music. Morning music? Not morning music. So I'm not even sure what I pulled out at this point, but we're going to go through a pile of records here. Some brand new stuff, a lot of classic old stuff as well. If you want to join us over at the chat, you can go to WPRB.com and click on the playlist. The chat runs along the right hand side. We heard Jake Blount and Molly O'Bobzwin. We also heard new music from the legendary Joyce from out of Brazil, Joyce Moreno. She is back with a new record with Adrian Young of the Jazz is Dead world. She's back along with her husband, the drummer Tutty Moreno, on this new release. Pretty fine one there. We heard the tune Fingers from Joyce. We'll be hearing more of that on my regular shift, Mondays between noon and 3. I do jazz. We'll hear some new Joyce then as well. We also heard Linda Pimienta and Busca la Luz from her very Bjork-inspired album, La Baliza, which is now on a double set with a record that pulls more from Colombian cumbia music as well. But fantastic work from Lito Pimienta. We also, as we slowly slid in, heard some music from Robert Fripp's album, Exposure, the classic there. We heard Water Music and... I'll stop talking because my voice won't ease you into the morning as good as this music will. I'm not going to play a lot of jazz today, but I did think about one of my all-time favorite recordings these days. And just recently I was thinking about those great RCA Victor recordings that the Benny Goodman Quartet made back in 1937. Featuring Gene Krupa on the drums, the great Lionel Hampton on the vibes, Teddy Wilson on piano, Betty Goodman on clarinet. At the time, very unusual, an interracial quartet. But the music, completely timeless. Let's hear Stompin' at the Savoy from the Benny Goodman Quartet from 1937 as we head into this next set here. Bringing you through the morning on 103.3 WPRB, Princeton Community Supported Independent Radio.

And that is Sweet Lorraine, and I'm forgetting that this is not a double. This is not a double CD set. This is a triple CD set, and I have the wrong CD queued up. But let's get to it. Stomping at the Savoy from Lionel Hampton, Gene Krupa, Teddy Wilson, and Benny Goodman here on 103.3 WPRB.

103.3 WPRB Princeton. Island Man, featuring the Turkish drummer OK Temez and Moulis Berba Glu. And that's from a fantastic record that came out on the Night Dreamer label a couple years back. We heard Asik Atamazi from Island Man, featuring OK Temez here on 103.3 WPRB Princeton. That set just kept stretching out because I keep on finding segues I want to roll between. We also heard Harriet Tubman from the new album from that great group with Georgia Ann Muldrow added for this album called Electrical Field of Love. We heard Isom Dart Was. We heard Al Green doing the Doors tune Light My Fire from his second record, I believe, third record perhaps. Al Green Gets Next to You from 1971 for the High Music label. I believe that was the second record for High. Is that right? I think that's right. I got to go back and reschool myself on the discography of the great Al Green. We heard the A Halo Benders featuring Calvin from K Records there. I Can't Believe It's True from their album God Don't Make No Junk. Mulatu Estatki from Ethiopique's Volume 4, a very popular chapter in that Ethiopique series. Ethio Jazz and Musique Instrumentale from 1969 to 1974. Mulatu Estatki, I guess, was probably the one who went on to have the biggest career boost from those archival Ethiopique releases. I had a wonderful record just last year. Meche Dershe, When Am I Going to Reach There, was the Mulatu Estatki tune we heard. And we started off things with music from the Benny Goodman Quartet, Stompin' at the Savoy from 1937. And it is just about 6 minutes to the top of the hour, and you're here with Dan Buskirk. I'll be here till noon, live in the Barge Studio in downtown Princeton, waking up with you. Finally got some coffee in me, kind of ready to go. I'm going to play one of my favorite records of the summer, and that is the record by Ed O'Brien that has come out. Ed O'Brien, I'm glad somebody reminded me that he's the guy from Radiohead. I'd kind of forgotten the second guitar player from Radiohead, but I was really taken by this second record. It's called Blue Morpho. This is the title cut. Some great kind of Nick Drake style strings throughout this record, and just a beautiful production, beautiful arrangements. Ed O'Brien, title cut, Blue Morpho, here on 103.3 WPRB Princeton Community Supported Independent Radio.

103.3 WPRB Princeton, reaching back into the library there for a record from Village of Savoonga. Village of Savoonga featuring the Asher Brothers, who are in the band Fortet there, from their album Philip Schatz. We heard Your Mind, My Mind from Village of Savoonga here on 103.3 WPRB. You're with Dan Buskirk. In this Sunday morning, filling in, very happy to be filling in this morning for DJ Garmin Bozia. I believe they'll be back next week, and you can catch me tomorrow at noon here on WPRB in my regular slot there doing Jazz and Beyond. We also heard Anadol and Marie Clock, a new record from that duo, their second record together. Anadol from out of Turkey. They play a lot of old organs from the 60s and 70s, old sort of consumer-grade organs with this beautiful, haunting sound. We heard the title cut of Manavels from Anadol and Marie Clock. We heard Seafeel from their latest album, Souls. We heard Ever No Way. Nico doing Heroes, the David Bowie tune, giving you a little inspiration to get up and moving from the album Drama of Exile from 81 from the legendary Nico. We heard DLA K No Me Matam from out of Mexico City, their wonderful new record Escrito en Agua. We heard Tenawam, and we heard Ed O'Brien from the band Radiohead at the top of the set from his solo record out on the Transgressive label, one of my favorite records of the year. We heard the title cut from Ed O'Brien's Blue Morpho. And Dan Buskirk is here with you on WPRB. We'll give you a quick message and get back to more music. WPRB wants you to know about wants you to know about Table to Table. 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Record came out just a few months ago. I liked it a lot. I haven't gone back to it too much. It happens sometimes. They get they slip between the cracks somehow. But let's play some more music from the new one from Boards of Canada. Their album is called Inferno. This is called You Retreat. 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

103.3 WPRB Princeton. John Lennon from the Plastic Ono Band record. One of the most beautifully produced rock records for me. That's Isolation. We also heard Panda Bear and Sonic Boom, Something Like Dreaming from the album A Question of When. They make it extremely difficult to queue up that record. There's no info on the CD. All the track listings on the packaging have the wrong order. I haven't quite played any of the songs I've wanted to play from that, but thankfully the whole thing is so good that it always sounds nice. Another one of my favorite records of the summer, Panda Bear and Sonic Boom. The Fleetwoods, He's the Great Imposter. And Jonathan Richman, who is undoubtedly a Fleetwoods fan, L'Etoile from his album Not So Much to Be Loved as to Love. Tamacrest from Out of the Sahara. Ayitma from their album Asakel, their latest one out on the Glitter Beat label. We heard Theo Croker featuring Theophilus London and Born Under Punches. The Heat Goes On, a Talking Heads cover from the album Naive Melodies, which features people from the African diaspora doing covers of Talking Heads tunes. We heard Susanna and Where Love Has Gone from her album Meditations on Love. Top of the set was Boards of Canada, You Retreat in Time and Space. And you're listening to 103.3 WPRB Princeton. Dan Buskirk is here with you for just a little less than an hour, spinning things until noon. And you know what's going to happen at noon? At noon, it's going to be something else with Robin. And 3 o'clock, it's the Charlie the Tuna Show with Charlie Tuna. And then at 6 p.m., a six-layer cake with Aaron. So stick around. Lots more to come. And at 1 a.m., the New Abnormal with Dave the Obscure. So there you go. Lots of things happening here. 103.3 WPRB. Let's get into some more music. Some new music from out of Mexico City. Their name is Nuevos Rios, and this is a fantastic new record, full of joyful stuff. This is called Ojunjo, music from Nuevos Rios here on 103.3 WPRB.

103.3 WPRB, another of my favorites of the year, Christopher Hoffman's album, Rex. It's a record that's all multi-tracked cello played by Chris Hoffman, and it's a real gem. Lots of memorable melodies, just a gorgeous record. And you're hearing it here on 103.3 WPRB with Dan Buskirk for the rest of the hour. We heard Jeff Parker before that from his album, The New Breed, How Fun It Is to Year Whip from 2016. He's got a new album out. It's another one of his, what do they call them, the ETA Quartet. And there's a one song on each side, and I played each song, and now I'm out of new Jeff Parker to play. So reaching back to some old stuff there. Paul Saperla before that. Collaboration between Paris and Colombia, and we heard Croissant from Tataquito from Paul Saperla. We heard Honolulu, a collaboration between percussionist Joe Chambers, Kevin Deal, Craig MacIver, Daniel Villarreal. We heard Olakun Sleeps, one of Joe Chambers' contributions to the album Jakuta's Dance, out on the 577 label from Honolulu. We heard Lassa de Sela, the late, great Lassa de Sela, from her album La Lorna back in 1997, De Cara a la Paired. She was recording, I guess, for maybe, I don't know, 8 years or so, and passed away at a very young age. A really wonderful singer. Orchestra Tout Puissant, Marcel Duchamp, doing Smile Like a Flower from their most recent record, Ventre Unique from 2024. And the top set was Nuevos Rios. Ohunho from their self-titled album. And I'll give you a quick message here and we'll get back to some more music. 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That's VamosJuntos.org. 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It is Sunday. Thought it was a good time to pull out one of those Numero Group gospel comps. This one, Good God, Apocryphal Hymns. This is the Spiritual Harmonizers doing God's Love here on 103.3 WPRB.

103.3 WPRB Princeton. That was Gelato Negro with Reina Tropical. Together they are Gelato Tropical. And that was El Tiempo from their new album out on the Psychic Hotline record label. Also, Michael Kiwanuka's Light from his album Kiwanuka from 2019, co-produced by Inflow and Danger Mouse. Terry Collier's 900 Miles creeped in there from a new archival release from that singer-songwriter at the Earl of Old Town from Chicago. Live day from Terry Collier. And from one of those Numero Group gospel compilations, Good God, Apocryphal Hymns, we heard God's Love from the Spiritual Harmonizers. That's going to do it for me, Dan Buskirk, but stick around. I've got a lot more ahead here on 103.3 WPRB Princeton Community Supported Independent Radio. 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
1: How do you know I'm real?
2: Yes.
1: I'm not real. 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You don't exist in this society. If you did, your people wouldn't be seeking equal rights. You're not real. 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So we're both myths. I do not come to you as reality. I come to you as the myth.
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I'm Tim, filling in for Robin. Just did a funk extravaganza for you there. Kind of a Soul Train thing. I can't remember Soul Train, what used to be on television on Sunday mornings. It must have been Saturday mornings. I can't remember. That and American Bandstand. I was actually showing one of my friend's daughters Soul Train when she was like 8. I showed her the dancing and she was trying to break it down. She failed miserably, but it was a good attempt. It's fine. There's no way she's going to break it down like they do on Soul Train. But anyway, we just heard Black Merida with Cynthia Ruth, Soul Excitement with Stay Together, the Jimmy Castor Bunch with You Better Be Good or the Devil Gonna Get You, the Isley Brothers with Live It Up, Giuliano Sorgini with Ultima Cassini, Don Julian with Light on Your Head, Gil Scott-Heron and Brian Jackson, It's Your World, African Music Machine with Tropical, the Soul Searchers with Ashley's Roach Clip, Bernard Perry with What You See Is What You Get. I think he was in the Dramatics. I don't know. I'm pretty sure. Consult the internet for that one. Saw It with Hung Up. James Polk and the Brothers with Just Plain Funk. Ohio Players with Funky Worm. That's a good one. Edwin Starr with Easing In. Curtis Mayfield with Mother's Son. Ann Peebles with Somebody on Your Case. Baby You with Hard Times. Bad Medicine Trespasser. Janko Nilovic with Drug Song. And starting off that huge, long set of funk. Isis with April Fool. Once you get a dance party starting, why are you going to stop? So we just let it roll. Whole hour there, the kind of get down with it, Soul Train, old dance party stuff. Get out your Afro comb and all that. Anyway, let's see. What are we doing here? I guess we can change things up a little bit. Let me see what we can do. How about some PSAs, if we can find some PSAs? You're kind of while we're hanging out here on the beach, we can do some PSAs. WPRB wants to know, are you or someone you know living with serious mental illness? Joining a clubhouse can be an important step towards recovery. 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And I guess we'll do a genre shift. We kind of blew out the funky dance party there. 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

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I'm Tim filling in for Robin. She'll be back next week. And what you just heard was your old pals Emerson, Lake, and Palmer with Hoedown from the Trilogy album 1972. Nate Mercero with Accelerator from the new album Fantastic Thoughts. Cheekface with I Don't Work Here. Fern Murphy with Flightline. And starting off that set of music, Lullabelle with Limb. Hopefully you're having a good tail end of the weekend. Looks like the weather's holding up just a little bit. Looks good out there. Hopefully you're doing something good hanging in a hammock. You know what? Just go ahead and get yourself that hot fudge sundae. Just go and do it. It's legal. It's totally legal. I think just being a summer weekend is a good enough reason. I'll sign the permission slip, whatever it takes. We'll do what we have to do here at WPRB to get you into a hammock and a hot fudge sundae. Anyway, playing some records while Robin's out and about. And I thought we'd do yet another genre shift. We're just all over the place because we can. You know, you go into a record store, you're not just sticking with one little thing. So we'll just kind of fly around all over the place here. And this one is we're kind of going into the country rock. There's some modern sort of country rock and some old style stuff and all that. Here on 103.3 WPRB.

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1: 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I'm Tim, filling in for Robin. Just did a little set of country rock there. The Flying Burrito Brothers with Christine's tune, Poco, with A Good Feeling to Know. And starting off that set of music, Flurry, with first it was a movie, then it was Sounds Like a Book. Here on 103.3. Hanging out, playing some records for you. And we'll continue to do that. We'll play the... How about something from the Middle Way on WPRB?

And you're listening to 103.3 WPRB, Princeton community-supported independent radio. I'm Tim, filling in for Robin. Hanging out, playing some records for you on a summer Sunday here. Hope you're doing something good. Looks like the skies are clear. I'm looking out the window here. I don't see any storm clouds. It's a good thing. It's getting to be like yesterday, I was actually out on the beach, as we are now, rolling in the waves, and I drove back to Princeton, and it was like sunny. It was 110 degrees. I went into the building. I was kind of looking at some records, and I came out of the room, and the sky was black, and it was raining, like on a dime. So now I know to always like kind of look at the sky and say, okay, what are we doing today? Where are we going? Usually it ends with a thunderstorm a lot of the time. Anyway, now. So it's like towards the end of the day, you got to kind of look up and go, okay, what do we got going on? Can I hit the pool, or the clouds roll in, or what are we looking at? Keeps you on your toes a little bit. Anyway, you don't care about that. You want to know what you just heard. The Byrds with Lover of the Bayou, kind of late in their career. They sort of went country a little bit towards the end there. The Association with Dubuque Blues from 1969. Ellen McElwain. So Ellen McElwain used to play in the Village, Greenwich Village, and open for Jimi Hendrix and things like that. Like, she was hanging out with Jimi Hendrix in the Village. And she also, I think Bruce Springsteen opened for her. But I guess she got caught up in the machine of the record companies and kind of didn't work out. Because clearly had a great voice. Huff N' Moose, if you remember them, from 1993 with James. And the Middleway is back there as well. We'll keep going here on 103.3 WPRB. Princeton.

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1: What?
0: Wake up, frat boy. Look, I hate to do this, but I'm going to have to ask you to get off my lawn.
1: Oh, man. What time is it? What is this?
0: This is New Jersey. Planet Earth.
1: Wake and bake, dude. Wake and bake. Are you Holden?
0: No.
1: Did William Holden come to the party?
0: No.
1: You got Holden Caulfield in there, man?
0: No, we don't do that here.
1: Seriously? I mean, you know, you don't want to play hacky sack or something?
0: No, I don't.
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You're listening to 103.3 WPRB Princeton, community-supported independent radio. I am Tim, filling in for Robin. She's out on assignment. And playing some records for you. What you just heard was Tabla Beat Science with Sacred Channel from live in San Francisco. We also heard back there Dan Deacon of the Mountains, Nate Marcero. But There's Something Here from his latest album. There's Something Here. Panda Bear and Sonic Boom with Lucky Charm. Joseph Pallet was back there with The Witness. And also The Midway was back there as well. Completing that little set of music. Hope you're having a good Sunday. Doing your thing. Hanging out in a hammock somewhere. Driving somewhere. Even if you're just sitting around. Sunday's usually a pretty good thing. We'll do some more. We have a little bit more time left here. How about some shoegaze? Why not? We can throw that. That's one of my faves. I've got a little problem with the shoegaze. Can't stop listening to it. I don't know. So let's just do that. Here on 103.3 WPRB.

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I'm Tim, filling in for Robin. Just about to close up shop. We've got a little more time left here on... I'll just tell you what you just heard real quick. Kind of doing a little mellow set there. Fancy with Sunbright. She's Green with Lockett. Felicia Atkinson and Christina with Film Still and the Sea. All natural lemon and lime flavors with Your Imagination. And starting off with, I think they're from Russia, Pink Shiny Ultra Blast with Comet Marbles. You can always check your magic thinking box to find out if that's true. I think they are from Russia, though. Anyway, it's WPRB. I'm out of here. I'm going to go outside, maybe hit some waves before the weekend ends here, hopefully. And like I said, Robin will be back next week. And we'll go out on kind of a, you know, rock and roll note here with Humble Pie from the Fillmore East on 103.3 WPRB.

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2: What?
1: Wake up, frat boy. 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
2: Wake and bake, dude. 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Are you Holden?
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2: You got Holden Caulfield in there, man?
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And on WPRB.com as well. I had to get that out of my system. And I did. Hope that was as good for you as it was for me. That was Metallica, of course. Fight Fire with Fire. From the Ride the Lightning album, 1984. Queen before that. Modern Times Rock and Roll. From the first album, 1973. The Ramones, of course. I'm Against It from Road to Ruin, 1978. The Scorps, Scorpions, Speedy's Coming. Fly to the Rainbow album, 1974. The DKs, Dead Kennedys, Forest Fire, classic. Especially that part where Jello goes, hey, what about the cocaine? And East Bay Ray goes into the arpeggio guitar thing. Makes me laugh every time. Van Halen, Loss of Control from Women and Children First, 1980. Bad Brains, title track from I Against I, 1986 on SST. And then we started with Chainmail, Freak Out. I played that one last week. Had to play it again. It was going through my head all week. I was surprised nobody commented on that last week, so here's a second chance. If nobody comments on it now, I'm going to play it again. Later. Chainmail, Freak Out. From the album with the really long name, Can't Stop It! !2, Australian post-punk 1979-84, 2026 deluxe edition on Chapter Music. Something about that song's not right. Or maybe it's just perfect. All right, Charlie the Tuna here until 6 o'clock, as I am every Sunday. We're going to move along here. Next half hour, next set, we're going to Japan. First up is a brand new record. I don't even think it's out yet. From my new favorite artist. It's a guy from Osaka who goes by the moniker of 7FO or Nana FO, as he prefers it. This guy's amazing. It was a toss-up between two songs. I couldn't figure out which one to play. So I'm just going to play both of them, I think. All right. 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Nana FO. Check it out.

All right. Charlie the Tuna, back on the mic. That was our all Osaka set. A rather long jam was the Boredoms. From the Super Route 7 EP from 1996. That track was called 7. Boriginal, in parentheses. Massive. Kind of sounded like Hawkwind for a while there. But not. And then before that, we had two tracks from 7FO, or Nana FO. Brand new album. The album is called Hiroto Ishiga Warita. This kind of sounded more Spanish than Japanese. I don't speak Japanese. The two tracks we heard, the first one was Yoruno Akeno Numa. And the second track was Ishiga Warita. I don't think that record's out yet, but it's really good. Like I said, he's my new favorite guy. I went and checked out some of his... I just became aware of him a couple days ago, actually. I went and checked out, after I heard this record, I went and checked out some of his older stuff. Kind of the same, but very different. This record's a lot grittier. The older stuff's a little smoother, but really great. And he's got some really wasty videos to go with it if you go on YouTube and check it out. All right, Nana FO from Osaka. I am Charlie the Tuna from Princeton, New Jersey. And you're listening to WPRB 103.3 megahertz on your FM dial. 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If you have any questions about it, it's all right there. Or some of it's right there. And you, while you're there, you can join the chat. Chat it up in the chat room, WPRB.com. All right, I'm here till 6 p.m. Another couple hours to go. For our next set, I'm going to kick some Jamaican dub. So, turn up your bass. A lot.

East Coast Bay, sky, green lion to the black lion, and the black lion to the green lion.

All right. Selector Charlie, back on the mic. AKA Charlie the Tuna. Me, your host. 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Come join us, will you? Shall we find out what we just listened to? That was Prince Jammy, who I think has been promoted to King Jammy with the demise of King Tubby, sadly. Unless you're Prince Jammy, and then you're the king. It's good to be the king. That was Waterfront Gang War from the Kamikaze Dub album, 1978. Before that, the Mad Professor doing Devil Dub from the Ariwa Singles, 2008, on Ariwa Records. Previous to that, we had the Aggravators doing Militant Salute from the Jackpot Presents Aggravators album. Prior to that, we had Joe Gibbs and the Professionals doing Chapter 3 from the African Dub Almighty Chapter 3 album from 1977. Before that, we had Paolo Baldini Dub Files doing Dub Realistic from the Dub Me Crazy album. Before that, we had the Green Lion Crew featuring none other than Lee Scratch Perry and Yodcore doing Green Brain as a single from 2021. There's also a new Scratch Perry and Mass on Mars album that you should check out. I played some of last week. That's pretty banging. Burning Spear, Bad to Worse dub, which is the B-side to the Bad to Worse 7-inch. I don't know what label that's on. The label didn't really say on the record. But it did say it was distributed by Tuff Gong. I don't know if that's an actual label or not. But that was a distributor. That's from 1978. And we started that set with 90 The Observer doing More Dub Pon Dub from the 100 Tons of Dub album. By my estimate, that's a whole lot of dub. All right. Charlie the Tuna, here with you until 6 p.m. tonight. And I'm also here on Tuesday. I'll be filling in for DJ Esoterica. So, if you can't get enough Charlie the Tuna today, check back in on Tuesday from 5 to 8, as well as next Sunday from 3 to 6, my usual time slot. It's coming around to 4:32 p.m. in Princeton, New Jersey, which is the perfect time to let you know that WPRB wants you to know about Juntos. ¿Qué es Juntos, you ask? Juntos is a community-led Latino immigrant organization in South Philadelphia fighting for our human rights as workers, parents, youth, and immigrants. Juntos combines leadership development, community organizing, and focused collaborations with other community-based and advocacy organizations to build the power of our community members so they may be active agents of change and work against their own oppression. 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And as you suspected, this has been a public service announcement from WPRB Princeton, community-supported independent radio. All right.
Chuck T. We're gonna... What are we doing next? We're gonna do a set of Ennio Morricone. I love Ennio Morricone. It's very easy and very difficult to program a set of Ennio Morricone because there is so much to choose from. But you can just randomly pick, and you got a pretty good chance that it's going to be pretty banging if you're into that kind of thing. I just went to my CD rack. I got a couple rows of Morricone CDs. I just grabbed out a couple, but he's got like five. He did like 500 movies and TV shows in his life. Can you believe that? 500. That's a lot. And there's no stinkers in there. Not many, anyways. Okay, so we're going to start with Il Gran Silenzio, The Grand Silence, from a soundtrack. Most of the tracks I'm going to play in the set are like the main themes. I didn't dig too deep into the soundtracks. If you do, I think maybe this will be a regular feature on my show once a month or something. I'll do a Morricone set. I'll get deeper into the waste because he gets pretty wasty sometimes. But I just went for the kind of more pleasant theme from the movies. So this one's The Grand Silence. Check it out.

Well, all right. Troy the Tuna is back. That was a set of Ennio Morricone. A fistful of Morricone. What did we hear, though? Let's start at the top. We start with El Gran Silencio. And then we had the soundtrack, the main theme from Le Marginal. From 1983. That was the only 80s one. I, pretty much everything else I played in that set was from like late 60s, early 70s. Including the next one, which was Romanza a Cristina from Sepolta Viva soundtrack. Then we had two from Varushka. We had the main theme from Varushka and Atrato. And then we had the Piume de Cristalla from the Lucello Dalle Piume de Cristalla soundtrack, 1970. Then we had Il Clan de Siciliana, the Sicilian clan, 1969. And we finished that off with Nina Nana in Blue from Il Gatto a Nove Code, Cat of Nine Tails soundtrack from 1971. Like I said, that guy wrote 500 freaking soundtracks. Guy was probably doing it every single waking moment. Pretty amazing. He only played in the States two shows ever. Maybe like 15 or 20 years ago. He played at the UN, and he played at Radio City Music Hall, back-to-back, two nights. Yours truly, Charlie the Tuna, did not go to the UN show, but I did go to the Radio City Music Hall show, and it was fantastic. He had a 100-piece orchestra, a full choir, a rock band. He had the whole shebang. It was off the hook, I gotta tell you. Brought me to tears. All right, you're listening to WPRB 103.3 FM and WPRB.com on your internet, where you can go check out the playlists and join the chat if you want. I'm here for about another hour or so. Next up, what do we got? Shriek Back. This is from their first EP. Tench was the EP, and the song's called A Kind of Fascination. Check it out.

All right. Charlie the Tuna back with you. That's gonna just about do it for me today. Got time for one more, maybe. I'll be back next Sunday. My usual spot, 3 to 6, and I'll be filling in for Esoterica on Tuesday. DJ Esoterica from 5 to 8, so check that out if you like. Let's check out what we just heard. We heard, we started with Shriekback, A Kind of Fascination off of the Tench EP. Shriekback featuring David Allen, ex-Gang of Four bass player, and Barry Andrews, keyboard player, ex-XTC, who was also on the next track, which was Robert Fripp and the League of Gentlemen doing Inductive Resonance from 1981. Then we had the Akron family, Akron/family, doing They Will Appear from Set 'Em Wild, Set 'Em Free, 2009. And after that was Cy Doon, who was an alias of the Seth Olinsky, who was the guitar player for Akron Family, doing Don't Waste My Time from the Against Face album, 2022. And Brian Eno, of course, doing Needles in the Camel's Eye, 1974's Here Come the Warm Jets. Then Fred Frith doing Evolution from Cheap at Half the Price, 1983 on Ralph Records. That was his four-track at-home record. Captain Beefheart and his Magic Band doing Best Band Yet. Best Batch Yet. Although they were the best band yet. Best Batch Yet from Dock at the Radar Station, 1979. George Harrison, Beware of Darkness. That was the 2020 mix from All Things Must Pass, the 50th anniversary. Kind of interesting hearing that. Kind of D. Phil Spector'd it a little bit, but you could definitely hear his voice a lot better, a little cleaner, the anti-Phil Spector. Then we had Terry Allen, Bloodsucking Maniacs, which is the name for his band, which is his family, doing No Rush to Fly from a brand new album. I'm not sure it's even out yet, actually. And then we had Aaron Neville doing Tell It Like It Is. That's the Alan Toussaint version from, I don't know when that's from. Came out on a Rounder release in 1990. I think that's from probably like 72, maybe. Anyways, that's going to do it for me. I think Aaron and Six Layer Cake are up next. I think. And yeah, check me out on Tuesday, filling in for Esoterica, if you like. 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And I hope you had as much fun as I did this week. I had a good time. Tried to do it nice for you. All right, I'm going to take it out with Prince. Okay, see ya.

Good evening. This is your pilot, Prince, speaking. You are flying aboard the Seduction 747. And this plane is fully equipped with anything your body desires.

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I'm cold all of a sudden. Is anyone else cold? Room temperature? Hopefully not hot. It actually is nice and cool in here. I'm very happy about that. Hi, everyone. You are listening to Six Layer Cake here on WPRB Princeton. And that, my friends, is 103.3 FM and online at WPRB.com. My name is Erin, and I'll be with you until 8 p.m. this evening, this Sunday, August 9th, 2026. Crazy. The summer has flown by. Anyway, we just started with a set full of tunes that are aimed towards getting cooler, more relaxed, or something like that. We just heard from Tyvek with Air Conditioner off their 2011 release called Fast Metabolism. Hedgeburners before that with Bywater off Fall Out of the Future, a record that came out this year, and I like it a whole bunch. Intonation before that with Uranus off Passing the Planets. This came out in 1987, a Romanian release on the Electrochord label. Right now, I am pretty, I don't know if the word's obsessed, but I'm very interested in tracking down records from the time of the Eastern Bloc and the USSR. Don't ask why, it's just one of those things, but there we have it. And for those who don't know, Uranus is the coldest planet in the solar system that we know of. I will give them that. Tara Clark and Trio before that with Somewhere Good off the record of the same name. Also new music came out in World of Echo. Great label. And then a twofer from Lazy Smoke. We heard Changing the Time. That was the demo version off Corridor of Faces demo, and that came out on Jackpot Records. And then before that again, Lazy Smoke with I Don't Need the Sun, the demo off the same record, same release, and that was issued in 2018. Those are very old demos from the 60s, but they finally saw the light of day in 2018. Beautiful. The Sons of the Pioneers before that with Cool Water. That came out in 1958 originally. It may have come out before then, but yeah. I think I first heard that song on The Best Show with Tom Sharpling, I'm pretty sure, if my memory serves me correctly. And then starting off the set and the show, we heard from Work, Money, Death with The Fast Flowing River off People of the Fast Flowing River. And that came out in 2024 on ATA Records. Yay! Well, stay tuned, enjoy. I don't know if I'm playing any more specifically cold or cold adjacent, except for maybe like tone. But yeah, we have more coming up. And this track that's coming up, I'm very excited about it. It's from Bill Orcutt. It originally came out in 2024, but for this past Bandcamp Friday, they issued the live versions of it. It's the four Louis. We're going to hear the original, which came out in 2024. We're going to hear part one, and maybe I'll play part two later. But until then, I think you'll be tickled by it. So let's just get into it. You're listening to Claire Cake. The chat is open. I'm here. If you have any questions about the playlist, go to WPRB.com. And that's it. I'm done talking. I promise. For now. I'm so sorry. Okay. Here's the four Louis part one. Enjoy.

And we're back. And I should turn off that record, shan't I? Yes. You are listening to Six Layer Cake here on WPRB. My name is Erin. Thank you for joining me today. I'm here until 8 p.m. and I'm trying to get my background music loaded up. And it's not loading up. How tragic. Wait, oh, I think we have life. Signs of life. There we go. Ugh. Let's all take a deep breath in, breath out. We made it, guys. It's currently 11:12. We just heard the 12-inch discotheque version of Never Stop by Echo and the Bunnymen. I like how it says discotheque, I guess because it's UK, so it's not like a disco. But I don't know. That came out in 1983 on Corova Records, which is, that's a newer acquisition, because I realized that my Never Stop 7-inch warped at some point. I don't know when, but it warped, RIP, but we found a nice 12-inch replacement that I like more, and it has 3 songs on it, not 2. Love it. I know that it warped, sorry. Continuing, thank you to those who came out to the YART, yay, Pengy, I'm glad you relaxed. That's really important that we all do that together. So, mission accomplished, yay. but thank you to all of you guys who came out to the YART event at the Princeton Arts Council last Saturday. It was a success. It was really hot, but I like to thank the DJ tent for being set up and prepared. But I had a lot of fun time. I got to meet a lot of people. I think some people may think that my name is Six Layer Cake, when in fact it is Erin, but that's okay. That's okay. But thank you to everyone who stopped by. Appreciate that. Yeah, so before Echo and the Bunnymen, we heard from Self-Improvement with Filling Time off Visible Damage, which was a 2021 release. I like that whole record. They also do a version of Prodigy Firestarter, which I was tickled by, but I'm not going to play that on air. That's home entertainment right there. Vicious Pink before that with Ask Me to Stay, the 12-inch version off to Westview, which I believe was more of a compilation of their material, came out in 2022 on Minimal Wave, but originally came out in the 80s. Vicious Pink were two background singers of Soft Cell, and they went to form their own somewhat popular act, and I like them a lot. Silver Apples before that with Whirly Bird off the reissued single, which featured both Whirly Bird and Oscillations, came out in 2020. Rock Candy before that with Across a Mirage off their self-titled EP, came out in 2024 on Carbon Records, and that features Chrissy B and Emily Robb, both two talented musicians. Chrissy from Mountain Movers and More and More, and Emily Robb from her own solo project, and she's also been in Louie Louie, which I didn't even think about, but it makes sense. And then starting off that set, we heard from Bill Orcutt with the 4 Louies, 1. And on accident, I played an excerpt of part 2 first. And I think later the show we're going to hear part 2, so get ready. That was off the 4 Louies, which is just those two sides, side A and side B. It's great. They reissued this record this year. I was fortunate to snatch a copy. And also, as part of Bandcamp Friday, this past Friday, they issued the live version of it, which is very amusing as well. And just, it's fun. It's fun, that's all I have to say. All right, we have more music to go. We're going to change the pace once again. I can't promise anything on the show. There is no theme. There's no topic. The only kind of sub-theme was just
it being too hot outside. But yeah. Thanks for sticking around. The chat is live. Everyone who has checked in has said lovely things, and hello to everyone. Yeah, that's it. I don't know why I'm still talking. Okay, all right. I promise. Okay, next song. All right, we're going to hear a new one. Well, one that's been out for a few months. We're going to hear from Age of Peace. Let me get that lined up. And you'll hear that in 5, 4, 3, 2, 1. This is Age of Peace with Soap Factory here on Six Layer Cake on WPRB.

0: All right. Whew. I think I'm current. Oh, wow. What word was I going to say? I think I'm thoroughly cooled down. Woof. I'm not sweating anymore, guys. I know. TMI. I'm sorry. I just want to say thank you. The next 2 weekends, I will be off on vacation. Thank God for my own sake. But I will not be here. Someone will be in filling in for me. I'm sure they will do a terrific job. But that being said, thank you to everyone who has listened and especially who has commented on the chat. I appreciate your enthusiasm and your supportiveness. It's great. Eternally grateful. And look for me in the fall. I will definitely be doing a sub. I wish I wasn't an adult so I didn't have to work and do radio, but it was nice to do for this summer season. So thank you so much. We just heard from, really quickly, because it's 7:58. We just heard Lloyd Cole and the Commotions with Lost Weekend, the Doherty Column with For Friends Everywhere off Renaissance Third 2026 album, Ready Av, My Friends with Across the Ceiling off the album of the same name, Across the Ceiling, out now on Clover Records. Pick it up. Another set of friends, Honey Radar with Song for the Public Universal Friend off Let's Talk About Swimming. The Door in the Window before that with Red Sash, an epic 9-minute John. Jim Nolan before that with the Three Jimmies, Sorry Pepper, and that's off of Orca's Greatest Hits, which will be coming out soon. Father Dionysus Tobacus with a song that I cannot find the English translation to, but it is a Greek track. Very interesting, very beautiful. Jack Rose before that with Revolt off Dr. Ragtime and His Pals. And then starting off that long, lengthy set was Age of Peace with Soap Factory off their album that came out this year. I'm going to leave you with Casino Tunes. Thank you for being there. Thank you for being great. Have a great rest of your summer and take care. 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
1: 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For orders, as well as information on their community outreach, My Mama's Pies can be reached 7 days a week at 267-338-6724.